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And unlike her character on The King of Queens, there's no way a Real Housewives of Beverly Hills would ever be married to a delivery driver. 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
6: 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Clear and cooler tonight. Overnight low in the mid-50s. For the weekend, expect lots of sunshine and warmer temps in the mid to upper 80s with very little threat of rain showers.

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We are 1 week away from a Mountaineer football kickoff. 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

0: You would think with the kids going back to school, maybe you can have a nice quiet weekend at home, right? 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

a dream for Alex Warren. He's going to perform with Bruce Springsteen, the boss, at the Stand Up for Heroes benefit at Lincoln Center in New York City. That show will happen on November 9th. The event marks 20 years of support for injured veterans. Bruno Mars and Karol G on the night.

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0: Mountaineer Nation getting ready for a spectacular football season, and we'll carry the game right here as we are once again the flagship station for WVU football. Next Saturday, West Virginia and Coastal Carolina, but ahead of that, Monday night on our sister station, WAJR, tune in to the first Rich Rodriguez show of the 2026 football season. Let's go, Mountaineers!
1: Country Roads!

snap. McKenzie kicks it. It is long enough. McKenzie kicks it. It is good. The ball game is over. McKenzie kicks a 38-yard field goal with a final play of the football.

Second and 10 from Baylor's 29-yard line. Jaheim White out of the backfield in motion. They bring a blitz. Garrett drops. Garrett fires the ball down left side. Wide open receiver. Pass caught. Touchdown! West Virginia and the Mountaineers score.

Osteen from the gun, has the football, dropping back, has some time, he looks, he fires, it's incomplete, it's all over! The Mountaineers have won the backyard brawl in overtime, 31-24! Rich Rodriguez gets rid...

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0: 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You then live as a wild woman from that point on. Okay?
1: That seems
0: your language
1: dangerous.
0: Devolves to the point where you can no longer speak English.
1: I thought this was your life plan.
0: You are
1: your cabin in the woods.
0: Eating whatever you can catch, mm-hmm. bugs that you pull out of stumps, things you can get out of a stream.
1: I
0: you're drinking
1: like
0: out
1: plan.
0: Of ponds.
1: No.
0: We finally find you a decade later. You're filthy. You're disheveled. We try to speak with you, and you say things like, Cassidy, Pepe.
1: This
0: nobody
1: like
0: understands what's happening in your life.
1: Idea.
0: However, you're healthier than you've ever been. If you do agree to it, I'm going to need you to sign right here.
1: Uh-huh.
0: And if I could just get your initials right here.
1: And what's
0: and
1: that
0: I'm
1: fine
0: gonna need
1: print there?
0: Your full signature right here.
1: Uh-huh.
0: There's no time for the fine print. I've done all I can do.
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Dolly's like the Tupac of country music. 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

Well, it's been a week of really disappointing news. The passing of Dolly Parton, Tim Curry, Hayden Panettiere about a week ago. And, well, the hits keep continuing. Sabrina Carpenter's Los Angeles stalker was found unfit to stand trial. And so the stalking charges against him were dropped. Carpenter had a restraining order on him pretty much all summer. That started back in June. So let's hope and pray that Sabrina's house is safe this evening.

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0: stage. 38 Special has delivered decades of classic hits, including Hold On Loosely, Caught Up In You, and Rockin' Into The Night. 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The evening begins with the Michael Weber Show at 7 p.m. 38 Special, live in concert. 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
1: 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Clear and cooler tonight. Overnight low in the mid-50s. For the weekend, expect lots of sunshine and warmer temps in the mid to upper 80s with very little threat of rain showers.

0: Hey, it's Matt Kelly hitting the road this Saturday. Hope you'll join me at Two Rivers Marina, Restaurant, and Campground. Going to be broadcasting live in Dillinger, PA at Two Rivers on Saturday, 4 to 6 p.m. Come have some fun this weekend out at Two Rivers Marina. We've got Long Shot Acoustics by Travis and Mike. Some live entertainment there for you. 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Come early, grab dinner, and stop by the WVAQ table for some prizes and more. Hope to see you this Saturday. Two Rivers Marina. 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

102 WVAQ Night Show with Ella Langley. You know who's an Ella fella? Rapper Drake. And he has praised Ella's songwriting with a two-word Instagram comment, "Goated Pen." The rapper leaving the message under Langley's post celebrating the end of her sold-out Dandelion tour. Hello.

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There's a piano version of that song that's been released. The Toy Story 5 film has grossed more than $1 billion worldwide since its June debut. So a new take on that song arrives ahead of Disney Plus. September 23rd, Toy Story 5 streaming dates.

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0: 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What's up with Wendy? 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
1: 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Clear and cooler tonight. Overnight low in the mid-50s. For the weekend, expect lots of sunshine and warmer temps in the mid to upper 80s with very little threat of rain showers.

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New survey claims nearly 1 in 10 Americans will play fantasy football this coming season. And 50% of those will lose interest after forgetting their starting quarterback is on a bye week.

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No, I'm not headed up to Boston for the weekend, I'm going to stay local. My son's got a football game to play tomorrow. Let's go Bulldogs, Bob Town. Shouting them out.

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0: What I would recommend, Nikki, is that you disrobe and run into the woods. You then live as a wild woman from that point on. Okay,
1: that
0: your language
1: dangerous.
0: Devolves to the point where you can no longer speak English.
1: I thought this was your life plan.
0: You are
1: your cabin in the woods,
0: eating whatever you can catch, mm-hmm. bugs that you pull out of stumps, things you can get out of a stream. You're drinking
1: like
0: out
1: plan.
0: Of ponds.
1: No,
0: we finally find you a decade later. You're filthy. You're disheveled. We try to speak with you, and you say things like, Cassidy, Pepe. Nobody
1: like
0: understands what's happening in your life.
1: Idea.
0: However, you're healthier than you've ever been. If you do agree to it, I'm going to need you to sign right here.
1: Uh-huh.
0: And if I could just get your initials right here.
1: And what's
0: and
1: that
0: I'm
1: fine
0: gonna need
1: print there?
0: Your full signature right here.
1: Uh-huh.
0: There's no time for the fine print. I've done all I can do.
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Hey, it's Matt Kelly hitting the road this Saturday. Hope you'll join me at Two Rivers Marina, Restaurant, and Campground. Going to be broadcasting live in Dillinger, PA at Two Rivers on Saturday, 4 to 6 p.m. Come have some fun this weekend out at Two Rivers Marina. We've got Long Shot Acoustics by Travis and Mike. Some live entertainment there for you. 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Come early, grab dinner, and stop by the WVAQ table for some prizes and more. Hope to see you this Saturday. Two Rivers Marina. We'll be there live with 102 WVAQ.

0: 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It's Jagger.
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0: This weekend on The Weekend Throwdown, a recap of your top five. What's up with Wendy? Our remix of the week, our throwback of the week from 2001, a hot pick from Karol G and Bruno Mars, and a sneak peek of the movie Spa Weekend, along with all the hits and all the throwbacks right here
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0: What I would recommend, Nikki, is that you disrobe and run into the woods. You then live as a wild woman from that point on.
1: What?
0: Okay, your language devolves to the point where you can no longer speak English.
1: I thought this was your life plan.
0: You are
1: your cabin
0: just
1: in the woods,
0: eating whatever you can catch, bugs that you pull out of stumps, things you can get out of a stream. You're drinking
1: like
0: out
1: plan.
0: Of ponds.
1: No.
0: We finally find you a decade later. You're filthy. You're disheveled. We try to speak with you, and you say things like, Casade Pepe.
1: This
0: Nobody like understands what's happening in your life.
1: Idea.
0: However, you're healthier than you've ever been. If you do agree to it, I'm going to need you to sign right here. And if I could just get your initials right here.
1: And what's
0: and
1: that
0: I'm
1: fine
0: gonna need
1: print there?
0: Your full signature right here. There's no time for the fine print. I've done all I can do.
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Hey, it's Matt Kelly hitting the road this Saturday. Hope you'll join me at Two Rivers Marina, Restaurant, and Campground. Going to be broadcasting live in Dilliner, PA at Two Rivers on Saturday, 4 to 6 p.m. Come have some fun this weekend out at Two Rivers Marina. We've got Long Shot Acoustics by Travis and Mike. Some live entertainment there for you. 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Come early, grab dinner, and stop by the WVAQ table for some prizes and more. Hope to see you this Saturday. Two Rivers Marina. We'll be there live with 102 WVAQ.

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0: This weekend on the Weekend Throwdown, a recap of your top five. What's up with Wendy? Our remix of the week, our throwback of the week from 2001, a hot pick from Karol G and Bruno Mars, and a sneak peek of the movie Spa Weekend, along with all the hits and all the throwbacks right here
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Two from Britney, two from Nelly, two from Katie. You get the idea. It's going to be so fun talking to you this weekend. 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
4: The kids are all going back to school, so we're going back to back. 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

0: Von Dutch hats were everywhere. And now they're nowhere, except in your embarrassing Facebook photo albums. 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

Back-to-back throwbacks this weekend on Throwback 2K. I'm your host, Chris Cruz. Was I the only one who was surprised that Nelly ended up with Ashanti and not with Kelly Rowland? When I saw this music video as a kid, I'm like, oh my God, they're going to get married. I was way off.

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0: 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The first hits of the new millennium are

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1: The kids are heading back to school, so we're hitting you with back-to-back throwbacks this weekend on Throwback 2K. At least two in a row from your favorite throwback artists. A couple from All American Rejects? Yep. Gives you Hell's next after Move Along.

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1: 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Thank you!
0: 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Yes, please. It's a Throwback 2K, back-to-school, back-to-back throwback weekend.

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1: Hey Chris, this is Paul from Minnesota. Can you please play Outkast? Thank you.
0: Yeah, two from Outkast next. 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

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And being that it's a back-to-school, back-to-back throwback weekend, here's two in a row from Outkast.

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0: Back-to-back throwbacks? Yes, please. 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

Alright, we're gonna have some fun next in the Throwback 2K Vault. It's a back to school, back to back throwback weekend, and we got two in a row next. Yes, from LFO after another one from Black Eyed Peas.

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0: 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It's Chris Cruz, and Throwback 2K continues right now on the Hit Music Channel, 102 WVAQ.
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0: 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As the kids go back to school, we go back to back with the throwbacks, at least two in a row from your favorite throwback artists. LFO Summer Girls plays in 3 minutes, but we had to kick it off with some really old school LFO. Had to dig for this one from 2001. Every other time.

0: to school back-to-back throwback weekend on Throwback 2K with Chris Cruz. Another one from them.
1: 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I like it when the girls stop by in the summer.

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0: The first hits of the new millennium are...

A big congratulations to you. You get two throwbacks in a row from Backstreet Boys, and then you're the next contestant on Name That Tone. Your chance to win some free money on Throwback 2K

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2: 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If you can tell us the title, you could get paid. Let's play Name That Tone.

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13: Are you kidding me? 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

And now you know his name, Jason Derulo. But did you enter What You Say as your guest at throwback2k.com? If you did, you got Name That Tone correct, and you could receive a text from us confirming you're the winner of a $100 prepaid Visa gift card from Throwback2K. Here's two in a row from Jason Derulo. What did you say?

It's a back to school, back to back throwback weekend. Back to school. On Throwback 2K with Chris Cruz, with another one from him.

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2: 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A couple of throwbacks in a row now from Fallout Boy.

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No, thank you. Back-to-back throwbacks? Yes, please. It's a Throwback 2K, back-to-school, back-to-back throwback weekend.

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If you're looking for Hayley Williams from Paramore, she's currently busy with her side project. The band's called Power Snatch. 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Two throwbacks in a row from Paramore on Throwback 2K. You're seeing it fun. I don't mind.

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0: our back-to-school, back-to-back weekend on Throwback 2K, so another Katy Perry throwback plays next.
1: Hi, Chris. I love Throwback 2K. It is my favorite. I listen to it all the time. I just cannot get enough of the 2000s. It's just nostalgic. Thank you so much.
0: Girl, you are so sweet. Thank you so much for calling. Katie's on the way, then two from Lil Jon.
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0: 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More of Throwback 2K after this.
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It's an annual tradition. When the kids go back to school, we hit you with back-to-back throwbacks on Throwback 2K. I'm your host, Chris Cruz, with a couple in a row from producer extraordinaire David Guetta. With Flo Rida on this song, it's Club Can't Handle Me.

0: 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You're going to love the song that's coming up next.
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2: The C's get degrees, bro.
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We're proud to live here too. The first hits of the new millennium are...

As the kids are heading back to school, we're giving you back-to-back throwbacks from your favorite artists from back in the day this weekend on Throwback 2K. I'm your host, Chris Cruz. Two in a row from Owl City now, then your favorite throwbacks at 855-760-2222.

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Yes, Christina Aguilera. Yes, Mariah Carey. Yes, Mary J. Blige. But also, I think JoJo deserves a spot in that best vocalist of the entire era category. Another one from JoJo on Throwback 2K, Too Little Too Late. Come

days of mock chicken leg for a hot lunch? No, thank you. Back-to-back throwbacks? Yes, please. It's a Throwback 2K, back-to-school, back-to-back throwback weekend.

It's our back-to-school, back-to-back, throwback weekend. Even though he's promoting his new solo album, lead singer Brandon Flowers of The Killers says the band is back in the studio working on new music. Here's Somebody Told Me on Throwback 2K.

Nelly Furtado and Nelly Furtado again. It's our back to school, back to back throwback weekend on Throwback 2K. We've got three in a row next from Rihanna, kicking off with a song that she put out in 2010 from her Rated R album, in which the lyrics of the song are, yes, very much Rated R.

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2: The C's get degrees, bro.
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8: 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We've got three throwbacks in a row lined up from Rihanna, and I literally never made this connection until today. Rihanna put out Rude Boy in 2010 off her Rated R album, and I thought, yo, the lyrics of the song are very much

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0: What I would recommend, Nikki, is that you disrobe and run into the woods. You then live as a wild woman from that point on.
1: What?
0: Okay,
1: that
0: your language devolves to the point where you can no longer speak English.
1: I thought this was your life plan.
0: You are
1: your cabin
0: just
1: in the woods,
0: eating whatever you can catch, bugs that you pull out of stumps, things you can get out of a stream. You're drinking
1: like this
0: out
1: plan.
0: Of ponds.
1: No.
0: We finally find you a decade later. You're filthy. You're disheveled. We try to speak with you, and you say things like, Cassidy Pepe.
1: This
0: Nobody like understands what's happening in your life.
1: Idea.
0: However, you're healthier than you've ever been. If you do agree to it, I'm going to need you to sign right here. And if I could just get your initials right here.
1: And what's
0: and
1: that
0: I'm
1: fine
0: gonna need
1: print there?
0: Your full signature right here. There's no time for the fine print. I've done all I can do.
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0: 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The Tiramisu World Cup needs 130 taste testers. This is the best food news of your day. All you have to do is take an online test. You got to pass this test to join the judging panel. 130 amateur judges will be chosen. This is fantastic. I can be an amateur food judge. I've never done it before. So let's get to tasting that tiramisu. 102 WBAQ.
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0: 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Today, a high near 86, mostly sunny. Got some humidity tonight, low near 65. And tomorrow, mostly sunny, high near 89.

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1: 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I-79, exit 67 in Flatwoods.
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Yesterday was Crackers Over the Keyboard Day, so that makes today National Clean Your Keyboard Day. 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

102 WVAQ. I'm Nikki Drake. I finally started reading Dungeon Crawler. Carl, are there any other crawlers out there that want to discuss this? You can text me 888-777-6640 WVAQ.

0: Hey, it's Matt Kelly hitting the road this Saturday. Hope you'll join me at Two Rivers Marina, Restaurant, and Campground. Going to be broadcasting live in Dillinger, PA at Two Rivers on Saturday, 4 to 6 p.m. Come have some fun this weekend out at Two Rivers Marina. We've got Long Shot Acoustics by Travis and Mike. 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Hope to see you this Saturday. 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

102 WVAQ. I'm Nikki Drake. We are proud to be the new home of Mountaineer Sports. WVAQ is your flagship station for WVU football and men's basketball. And be sure you tune in. We are days away from game day with Jack and Nikki on Saturday, September 5th. That's this coming Saturday. And for that first game against Coastal Carolina at noon, let's go, Mountaineers. Country!

snaps. McKenzie kicks it. It is long enough. McKenzie kicks it. It is good. The ball game is over. McKenzie kicks a 38-yard field goal in the final play of the football.

from the 40-yard line. Out of the I formation, and here's Lewis wanting to throw. He has Brown. He makes the catch at the 40 of Ole Miss, to the 30, up the sideline, 20, to the 15, to the 10, to the 5, end zone, touchdown. He did it again.

Blom, the quarterback, is ready. Here comes the try for two. He has the snap. He drops. He looks. Pressure collapses. He's running, and he will be stopped short. They tackled him. The ball game is over. The West Virginia University Mountaineers have rallied to defeat the Louisville Cardinals in one of the greatest games in West Virginia football history. The Mountaineers prevail 46-44.

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0: 102 WVAQ. I'm Nikki Drake. Just in case you missed it, yesterday morning on the Jack and Nikki show, we talked about your top gas station pet peeves. And a lot of it is people leaving their vehicles in front of the gas pumps. 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
1: 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Mostly sunny today, a high near 86, clear and humid tonight, low near 65, and tomorrow, more sunshine, high near 89.

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I'm Nikki Drake, talking about those pet peeves you have at gas stations. And someone texted in 888-777-6640. 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

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I'm Nikki Drake. A survey says that 21% of people hit their energy wall before noon. Have you hit yours yet today? 102 WVAQ.

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0: What I would recommend, Nikki, is that you disrobe and run into the woods. You then live as a wild woman from that point on.
1: What?
0: Okay,
1: that
0: your
1: more
0: language
1: dangerous.
0: Devolves to the point where you can no longer speak English.
1: I thought this was your
0: and
1: life plan.
0: You are
1: your cabin in the woods,
0: eating whatever you can catch, mm-hmm. bugs that you pull out of stumps, things you can get out of a stream.
1: I
0: you're drinking
1: like this
0: out
1: plan.
0: Of ponds.
1: No,
0: we finally find you a decade later. You're filthy. You're disheveled. We try to speak with you, and you say things like, Casade Pepe.
1: This
0: Nobody
1: like
0: understands what's happening in your life.
1: Idea.
0: However, you're healthier than you've ever been. If you do agree to it, I'm going to need you to sign right here.
1: Uh-huh.
0: And if I could just get your initials right here.
1: And what's
0: and
1: that
0: I'm
1: fine
0: need
1: print there?
0: Your full signature right here.
1: Uh-huh.
0: There's
1: yeah.
0: no time for the fine print. I've done all I can do.
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I'm Nikki Drake. This is the first time I've ever uttered these words, but Alabama had a good idea. I'll share those details with you coming up. 102 WVAQ.

0: 102 WVAQ. I'm Nikki Drake. Alabama had a good idea, and I think we should kind of copy it. I've never said those words before. Doubt I ever will again. But Alabama residents want to pay honor to the late Dolly Parton with her own license plate. And the tag's going to pay tribute to Imagination Library. If you don't know what Imagination Library is, they provide free books to young kids. And the proceeds from the tag, $50 tag, by the way, would go towards buying books for kids in the county where the vehicle is registered. How genius is that? I think we should be doing the same thing. 102 WVAQ.
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Sunshine today and a high near 86. Clear and humid tonight, low near 65, and more sunshine tomorrow, high near 89.

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102 WVAQ. I'm Nikki Drake. Every Thursday is Thursday, thanks to our friends at Petworks. And this week on the WVAQ Facebook and Instagram, we've got Miss Pippi. She's so cute. 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

0: Hey, it's Matt Kelly hitting the road this Saturday. Hope you'll join me at Two Rivers Marina, Restaurant, and Campground. We'll be broadcasting live in Dillinger, PA at Two Rivers on Saturday, 4 to 6 p.m. Come have some fun this weekend out at Two Rivers Marina. We've got Long Shot Acoustics by Travis and Mike. Some live entertainment there for you. Doors open at 6, music from 7 to 10. Come early, grab dinner, and stop by the WVAQ table for some prizes and more. Hope to see you this Saturday. Two Rivers Marina. We'll be there live with 102 WVAQ.
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I'm Nikki Drake. There is a new scam trending, and it's confusing and dangerous for sure. I've got your details on the way, WVAQ.

0: 102 WVAQ. I'm Nikki Drake. Have you heard of the free iPhone scam that's trending? Scammers are sending people brand new iPhones that they didn't order. 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
1: 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Mostly sunny today, high near 86. Tonight, clear and humid, low near 65, and more sunshine tomorrow, high near 89.

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I'm Nikki Drake. 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

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I'm Nikki Drake. 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

0: What I would recommend, Nikki, is that you disrobe and run into the woods. You then live as a wild woman from that point on.
1: What?
0: Okay,
1: that
0: your language devolves to the point where you can no longer speak English.
1: I thought this was your life plan.
0: You are
1: your cabin in the woods,
0: eating whatever you can catch, bugs that you pull out of stumps, things you can get out of a stream. You're drinking out
1: plan.
0: Of ponds.
1: No.
0: We finally find you a decade later. You're filthy. You're disheveled. We try to speak with you, and you say things like, Cassidy Pepe.
1: This
0: Nobody
1: like
0: understands what's happening in your life.
1: Idea.
0: However, you're healthier than you've ever been. If you do agree to it, I'm going to need you to sign right here. And if I could just get your initials right here.
1: And what's
0: and
1: that
0: I'm
1: fine
0: gonna
1: print
0: need
1: there?
0: Your full signature right here. There's no time for the fine print. I've done all I can do.
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3: 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I-79, exit 67 in Flatwoods. 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

102 WVAQ. I'm Nikki Drake. We all have those nights where you just can't sleep. Maybe you wake up in the middle of the night and you just cannot fall back asleep. Well, there's a way to protect your memory when this happens, and I've got the details for you coming up. 102 WVAQ.

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0: 102 WVAQ. I'm Nikki Drake. Those nights when you just cannot sleep, they are definitely a pain, for sure. A new study found that a 20-minute workout after a sleepless night protected your memory nearly as well as a 90-minute nap. So even if you can't get down for a nap, you don't have time the next day, that 20-minute workout is going to help you out, and it'll also give you a little boost in energy. 102 WVAQ.
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6: 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Clear and humid tonight, a low near 65. Tomorrow, mostly sunny, high near 89. Monday, more sunshine, a high near 90.

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I'm Nikki Drake and ready to head on out the door. 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

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Jordan here with you. It's the weekend show. Hope your Saturday's going well. 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

0: Roma, Roma, ma, gaga, ooh la la, what's your bad romance?
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And I found out today it's National Clean Your Keyboard Day. And looking at mine right now, it could definitely use some sprucing up. At this point, there's enough crumbs. We might have one a full snack here in a little bit. Right now, it's the Kid Laroi and Justin Bieber. Stay 102 WVAQ.

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4: 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Right now, mostly sunny, very warm, 83 degrees, low tonight, 65. Tomorrow and Sunday, mostly sunny, very warm and humid, high 88, low 67. And looking ahead to Monday, very warm, partly sunny, high 90, low 70.

snap. McKenzie kicks it. It is long enough. McKenzie kicks it. It is good. The ball game is over. McKenzie kicks a 38-yard field goal in the final play of the football game.

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Jarrett looks. Fires deep downfield for Austin. Makes the catch. West Virginia touchdown on a 58-yard strike from Jarrett Brown to the fabulous freshman from Baltimore, Tavon Austin. Welcome to West Virginia University.

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Morgan Wallen just wrapped up a summer of a sold-out stadium tour. It's been a pretty good couple months for him, and he's keeping it going. Right now, it's his latest, Been By Now, here on 102 WVAQ.

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0: 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What's up with Wendy? 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

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Jordan here with you. And tributes have been pouring in for Dolly Parton, who passed earlier this week. And even her goddaughter, Miley Cyrus, she posted about how she wants to keep making her proud and what a truly special bond they shared. Here's Miley now on 102 WVAQ.

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Jordan here with you. It's the weekend. Text to request 888-777-6640. I'll throw it in the mix for you. Coming up, more on the way, Justin Bieber. We also have Miley Cyrus, Ariana Grande, and of course your request. Right now it's Risk It All by Bruno Mars, 102 WVAQ.

0: 102 WBAQ, Matt Kelly here broadcasting live. Oh, that looks like fun. Somebody tubing on the river right now. We are at Two Rivers Marina hanging out at the restaurant for a fun night tonight. I've got Amber here with me. And, well, first of all, thanks for having us out here. You've got some live music starting later this evening. What's going on?
1: Yes, we have Mike and Travis from Longshot playing acoustics from 7 until 11 p.m. The boathouse doors open at 6 p.m., and there's no cover charge.
0: So just show up.
1: That's right.
0: By boat, by car, it doesn't matter.
1: Doesn't matter. Just get here.
0: So if somebody hasn't been to Two Rivers, actually, it's my first time. What a beautiful spot you have here. So tell us a little bit about Two Rivers. You got the campground, you've got the boathouse, you've got the restaurant. Two Rivers Marina, what's it all about?
1: So Two Rivers Marina Restaurant and Campground, and we have the boathouse at Two Rivers, is a one-of-a-kind riverfront destination in Dilliner, Pennsylvania. 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Yeah. Whether you're joining us for dinner, spending the weekend, or celebrating a special occasion, there is something for everyone because life is better at Two Rivers.
0: You forgot one thing. There's a lot you listed. You know what you forgot?
1: What?
0: An ice cold beer on a day like today sounds good at the bar.
1: It definitely does. And we have full service bar waiting for you with all your favorite ice cold drinks.
0: There you go. Hey, whatever. Even if you aren't drinking, just grab an ice cold water. We want you to be here tonight for the entertainment, the great food, the good times. And we've got the prize wheel set up, giveaways galore. So come by and see us at Two Rivers Marina, Dilliner, PA. 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

Boston, Stella Lefty here on 102 WVAQ. And if you're keeping track, 63 days until Halloween, and I'm a huge fan of scary movies, so I'm excited for that, and pumpkins and all the fall drinks and all that that goes with fall. 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
1: 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Now on the road, Matt Kelly, 102 WVAQ broadcasting live on location. Oh, we got a Harley pulling up. Heck yeah. It's a nice afternoon to get out to Two Rivers Marina in Dillon, PA. Two Rivers Marina, campground, restaurant, the boathouse. We got live music, so much going on. We're hanging out here on the patio of the restaurant. I got Amber back with me, and you guys have quite the menu, and you can do takeout and anything as well. Very fast, very convenient, but home-cooked favorites here.
2: Yeah, that's right, Matt. 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
1: So good that we were chowing down beforehand on a nice salad, the largest salad bar I've ever seen. 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
1: Yeah, customize it however you want. 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We got live music tonight starting at, was that 7 this evening?
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1: There you go. And we're going to be here till 6. We got the prize wheel set up. We got some goodies for you. Come see us, Two Rivers Marina. We're at the restaurant, but you got the campground, the boathouse. Two Rivers is the spot here in Dillon, PA. 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
4: 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Mostly sunny, very warm, right now about 83 degrees, low tonight 65. Tomorrow on Sunday, mostly sunny, very warm and humid, high 88, low 67. And Monday, very warm, partly sunny, high 90, low 70.

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102 WVAQ, and I've been thinking about all the huge successes at the box office this past summer, but the one that no one really can beat the record for is the Michael biopic, and it topped $1 billion worldwide. 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

0: What I would recommend, Nikki, is that you disrobe and run into the woods. You then live as a wild woman from that point on.
1: What?
0: Okay,
1: that
0: your language devolves to the point where you can no longer speak English.
1: I thought this was your life plan.
0: You are
1: your cabin in the woods,
0: eating whatever you can catch, mm-hmm. bugs that you pull out of stumps, things you can get out of a stream. You're drinking
1: like
0: out
1: plan.
0: Of ponds.
1: No,
0: we finally find you a decade later. You're filthy. You're disheveled. We try to speak with you, and you say things like, Cassidy, Pepe. Nobody
1: like
0: understands what's happening in your life.
1: Idea.
0: However, you're healthier than you've ever been. If you do agree to it, I'm going to need you to sign right here.
1: Uh-huh.
0: And if I could just get your initials right here.
1: And what's
0: and
1: that
0: I'm
1: fine
0: gonna need
1: print there?
0: Your full signature right here.
1: Uh-huh.
0: There's no time for the fine print. I've done all I can do.
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I'll throw it in the mix for you. More hits on the way. Noah Kahan, Rihanna throwback, Dua Lipa, and right now Sabrina Carpenter, When Did You Get Hot, here on 102 WVAQ.

0: Back broadcasting live on this gorgeous afternoon, Saturday out on the road and next to the river. Two Rivers Marina in Dillinger, PA. You got the restaurant here. We're hanging out. Matt Kelly live with Amber from Two Rivers. And when I hear about Two Rivers Marina, you got the campground, you got the boathouse and the restaurant, I hear two words a lot, crab legs. So what's everyone talking about?
1: Yes, crab leg lovers, this one's for you. You only have two more chances to crack an attack at Two Rivers this season. Our final two all-you-can-eat snow crab leg night will be Thursday, September 3rd and Thursday, September 10th from 4 p.m. until 9 p.m. For only $54.95, enjoy all-you-can-eat snow crab legs, serve a sweet corn, fresh baked bread, and our fresh, crisp salad bar with plenty of toppings and dressings. 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
0: It's hard to do a radio broadcast when I'm salivating as you're talking about the delicious food. 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What are the dates again?
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0: And again, here at Two Rivers, you might want to call ahead, make a reservation, and get in here before the season is done. But hey, we've got some great food here. The full menu, we're hanging out, drinks are flowing, having a good time on this Saturday, and we got the VAQ prize wheel with some giveaways too. 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

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Jordan here with you, and we're just 1 week away from Mountaineer football. 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

0: Back broadcasting live here on this great Saturday afternoon, evening. We're going to be here till 6, but the fun is all night here at Two Rivers Marina. Dillinger, PA. Get here a short drive from Morgantown up 119. I've got Amber back with me. We've talked about the food and the drinks here at the restaurant. You got the campground literally right to the left of where we're at here on the patio at the restaurant. And then to my right, the boathouse, where the live music will be tonight starting at 7. And, well, you can reserve the boathouse. I mean, it's the spot here at Two Rivers. So tell me more about the boathouse.
1: That's right, Matt. The boathouse at Two Rivers is a one-of-a-kind riverfront venue. We are currently booking holiday parties at the boathouse, along with weddings, graduation parties, birthday parties, family reunions, showers, anniversaries, corporate events, and corporate training sessions. Whether you're celebrating a child's first birthday, a milestone 50th birthday, or another special occasion, the boathouse provides a unique riverfront setting. We can also cater the food for your event, making it easy to plan everything in one location.
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0: There you go. Or just come by and talk to Amber and the crew here in person today. Marita, all of them inside ready to serve you as we're hanging out here on this Saturday. Beautiful weather on a summer afternoon. 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
1: 102 WVNQ, and I'm sure you've heard by now the chicken place that's closed on Sundays. Everyone's going there for their new chicken and waffle sandwich. And I've seen like polarizing reviews. Some people are on the internet are saying it's the best thing that ever happened. Finally, we have chicken and waffles that are convenient. Some people are saying it's absolutely terrible. The waffle's flimsy. What's your opinion? 102 WVNQ.

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Have you looked online on TikTok to see all the previews for what's coming up with the Hollywood Horror Nights at Universal Studios? They have a new exhibit. It's for the movie Sinners, the movie with Michael B. Jordan, where he won his Academy Award. And it looks so creative and so realistic. Like, they actually made a real live club

0: Juke, and they have the I Lied to You scene, the dance scene. They have all the different actors. They have glowing red eyes going around like vampires. It looks so realistic. I feel like, though, if I was in person, I'd actually be kind of nervous and kind of like, okay, maybe it's time to get out of here. 102 WBAQ.
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0: 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Right now, still sunny and warm, 83 degrees, low tonight 65. Sunday, mostly sunny, very warm and humid, high 88, low of 67. Looking ahead to Monday, very warm, partly sunny, high 90.

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0: Back live here hanging out on this Saturday. 102 WBAQ on the road in Dillinger, PA. Two Rivers Marina. You got the restaurant. You got the boathouse. You got the campground. You got it all. And boy, what a beautiful setting here by the river. So stop by and see us. Got Amber again with me. And we were talking about live music tonight starting at 7 at the boathouse, which is kind of where you have a lot of different events open to the public. Tell me what's going on over there.
1: Yeah, Matt. We have karaoke, DJs, live bands, even on Sundays sometimes. So watch our Facebook page to see our upcoming events. And one that I really want to touch on is I love Christmas time. So we like putting on a show for that. So we have the Dueling Pianos Christmas show coming back on Saturday, December 5th. And it will be a ticketed event for $25 a person. We are not having a buffet with that like we've done in the past. So we definitely want people to start making their reservations for that day at our Two Rivers restaurant so that they can have the dinner here and then go next door for the show.
0: Looking around at the beautiful campground and the restaurant and everything, we got Christmas lights up too. I feel it's going to look quite festive there as well.
1: Oh, I'm ready.
0: Oh, I love it. I love Christmas too. Although, actually, you know what? Halloween's up there too. I like Halloween, but Christmas is your favorite?
1: Christmas is definitely my favorite.
0: There you go. Well, whatever the reason to celebrate, make sure you get here. We talked birthday parties, anniversaries, weddings, or Christmas with the Dueling Pianos. Come on out to Two Rivers Marina. It's the place to be. We're hanging out live. Grab a bite, grab a beer, grab a drink. Come hang out with us here today as we're live. 102 WBAQ.
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New music, Karol G, Bruno Mars, still here on 102 WVAQ. Bruno taking over Pittsburgh tonight, his romantic tour, supporting the album of the same name. It's at Acrisure Stadium tonight, and I'm sure there's going to be some romance in the air. 102 WVAQ.

0: back one final time, but that doesn't mean the fun is over. In fact, just beginning here at Two Rivers Marina, Dilliner, PA, Matt and Kelly here hanging live at the Two Rivers Marina restaurants. But you got the campground, you got the boathouse. We talked about live music at the boathouse tonight starting at 7. So get here. Plenty of time for you to come have a good time here with us tonight. First of all, Amber, thank you for having us again. It's been awesome to get out here finally. I keep hearing so much, and what a beautiful spot you have. So whether by boats or by car, get here this evening. And there's just so much going on here, and you've got everything all in one convenient place here at Two Rivers.
1: That's right, Matt. And thank you so much for coming out today and bringing all your prizes, tickets, and prize wheel for everyone. Yeah. They're having a great time. So we have RV site hookups, boat slip rentals. We have our riverfront venue, the boathouse with an in-ground pool. Our Two Rivers Marina restaurant with, we have chefs preparing great meals here. So all the things are Two Rivers. And we want everyone to know this is your weekend destination. Yeah. 15 minutes from Morgantown, 15 minutes from Uniontown, PA, 15 minutes from Waynesburg, PA. So get here. Our hours are Thursday.

0: from 4 p.m. until 9 p.m., Friday and Saturday from 11 a.m. until 9 p.m., and Sunday from 11 a.m. until 8 p.m.
1: Just beautiful. It's tucked away in its own little cove here. It's just a gorgeous spot. And one other thing before we leave here on our last check-in, how can they get a hold of you, learn more, follow, and see what's going on here at Two Rivers Marina?
0: Yes, follow our Facebook page, Two Rivers Marina Restaurant and Campground, and the Boathouse also has its own Facebook page. Oh, cool. It's the Boathouse at Two Rivers. And give us a call at 724-943-4997.
1: Awesome. And like I said earlier, we're just come here right now. We're hanging out, having a good time. All that's missing is you. 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

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More hits on the way. Tate McRae, Gracie Abrams. We have Ariana Grande, her latest. And, of course, your request. 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

0: spree. 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Mach 1's gonna do the throwback turbo mix. 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
1: 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I-79, exit 67 in Flatwoods. 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

Ariana Grande, Hate That I Made You Love Me, here on 102 WVAQ. And Ariana had a little Wicked reunion on her tour in London. Cynthia Erivo surprised the crowd, joined her on stage to sing For Good. And honestly, if you're an Ariana and Wicked fan, that's pretty like much the dream ultimate concert experience. Right now, by request, is The Weeknd, I Feel It Coming, 102 WVAQ.

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Still mostly sunny and warm, 83 degrees, low tonight 65. Tomorrow and Sunday, mostly sunny, very warm and humid, high 88, low 67. And looking ahead to Monday, very warm, partly sunny, high 90, low 67.

Throwing it back, Keisha Cole, Missy Elliott, Lil' Kim, Let It Go, here on 102 WVAQ. And you know what? Even though next week is going to be in the 90s, fall is around the corner, and that means everyone's cuffing season time. When it's cold outside, so you want to get close to someone. Hey.

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0: 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What's up with Wendy? 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

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I can't believe a week from now we'll already have went through our first home opener. WVU football is back and it's going to be here on 102 WVAQ. Jordan here signing off. 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
2: 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You can reach us at any time at forthepeople.com. But the real reason is we won a lot. When you visit our website, go to our verdicts and settlements. There you will see what our clients were offered and what they were awarded at trial. All those verdicts help us resolve many cases fairly and early. You see, nothing beats reputation. The insurance industry knows who we are. We even have insurance adjusters call us for representation because they know too. We've made it easy. Go to forthepeople.com and we will get busy. It's that easy. Call today.
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